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It's funny how the people who complicate our lives are sometimes the very ones we think we need. Not funny, haha, just like a funny observation. Sam Fender and Olivia Dean with Rain Me In. Good evening, Lenny here. Unfortunately, human nature hasn't changed that much. Proof positive, we go back to the cars with Just What I Needed. 92.3 WTTS.

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0: 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But if it's the drugs, the women, the white, the weed. Tickets are on sale now. 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

92.3 WTTS. Many songwriters have a way of writing about change and pretending that it's comfortable. Not Noah Kahan. He has a PhD in uncomfortable with his song "Doors," which you just heard. Stevie Nicks captures what it feels like to look at your life and realize that you're not the same person that you used to be, and that's obvious advice that I think many of us miss. Fleetwood Mac with "Landslide." 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

92.3 WTTS, that's Stone Temple Pilots with Interstate Love Song. 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

92.3 WTTS, the Spin Doctors with two princes. Up at 9 o'clock, it's your 9 o'clock nightcap. Your nightcap tonight, sometimes growing up means realizing optimism isn't something you're given. It's something that you choose, and you will hear that song in two songs. But before that happens, here's the latest from U2. This is Street of Dreams. It's 92.3 WTTS.

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1: 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Lenny here. 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Tucker Pillsbury has a way of writing about uncertainty with enough honesty that it never feels manufactured. Your nightcap tonight, role model with the song High Hopes. 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

92.3 WTTS. If you're spending the evening with us, you're in a good place for a few minutes. Zach Bryan never seems interested in polishing away life's rough edges, and that's what gives Plastic Cigarette its honesty. Robert Plant's lyrics leave just enough unsaid that listeners have been finding their own meaning in them for decades, this song especially. Led Zeppelin, Over the Hills and Far Away. It's 92.3 WTTS.

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92.3 WTTS. Keith Richards has a habit of saying his greatest guitar parts have happened by accident. Fortunately, there have been studios and tape recorders that have been collecting accidents for decades, and we say cheers to that. It's the Rolling Stones with Gimme Shelter. Bear Reinhardt, a songwriter, puts the spotlight on conversations that matter the most. He leads the band Need to Breathe. Here's his song, Say It Now, on 92.3 WTTS.

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I said, are you gonna be my girl? It's one, two, three, take my hand and come with me, because you look so fine that I really wanna make you mine. Really wanna make you mine. 4, 5, 6, come on and get your kicks. 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

0: WTTS Rock on the River presents Mount Joy, Tuesday, September 15th at Everwise Amphitheater at White River State Park. But if it's the drugs, the women, the white, the weed. Tickets are on sale now. 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
24: 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Minor scattered slowdowns are all that we have across the main drag. 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
16: 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Across the board, everything is light and vibing, carefree. Looking great with 465, 65, and 69. Same with 70, 74, 37 in the Sam Jones Expressway. 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

0: 92.3 WTTS Rolling Stones. They couldn't drag me away. The Wild Horses. Good morning and a very happy Tuesday to you. It's Matt Pelzer. You know what I have for you? I have some tickets in the VIP room. Looking out at September the 12th, which is a Saturday, by the way. Good night to see Yacht Rock Review. Where? Well, with potentially 25,000 other people at Ruoff Music Center. Amazing. Or looking way out at next spring, Foy Vance at the Vogue, April 13th, 2027. 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But there's plenty of other shows that are happening much sooner than that. 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
0: Grit. 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
10: 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This Tuesday morning, everything continues to be light and fine and easy with 465, 65, and 69. Same with 37, 70, 74 in the Sam Jones Expressway. 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

92.3 WTTS has been the second song of the night. Get it out of the way on this Dancing Words tour, including the show at Ruoff Music Center, Small Town, from John Mellencamp. Matt Pelser, Dermot Kennedy coming to town September the 8th for a WTTS Presents show. So we have a free pair of tickets waiting for you in the VIP room. Here's Funeral on 92.3 WTTS. Well, you were still-

0: 92.3 WTTS. Violent Femmes and the acoustic bass of Brian Ritchie on Blister in the Sun. A very happy Tuesday morning to you. It's Matt Pelzer. Nice big fat moon up there smiling down on us. Bright yellow Saturn just below it. Mars is out too, right? He's way off to the east. Go take a look before the sun comes up and washes everything out. I'll tell you what I have. I have the catchiest new guitar riff I've heard in a long time from a band who just dropped a brand new album. And they're coming to town. Got everything coming up next on 92.3 WTTS.
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18: 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Tuesday travel show that northbound 69 is beginning to build. Wicker to Southport. Southbound is quiet, as are the drives along 465 and 65, 70, 74, Stereo 37, along the Sam Jones Expressway. 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

0: 92.3 WTTS. I am obsessed with that guitar riff and the tone as well. And that's a pretty daggone good song, too. Freaking Out from Michigander. And the new album, Over Before You Know It, which just came out on Friday. Didn't he just put out an album? He did. Last year's Michigander self-titled album. And so, yeah, 1 year later, here we are with another one. And they're coming to town. They're planning a visit in November at the Hi-Fi. We hope to see you there. My name is Matt Pelser. Happy Tuesday. On Tuesdays, we do Artificial Alternative just after 7 o'clock. It's our foray into AI music. Not to appreciate it, but just to remind you that it's there. And here's what it can sound like. I'm sorry to say I kind of like today's example. I know. But stick around. Maybe you will, too. Coming up just after 7 on 92.3 WTTS.
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17: Well, northbound 69 will slow you just a bit approaching Southport. Southbound 65 has road work until 9 this morning. Stereo 38 to Stereo 28. 465 and 37 are just building. Quiet alike along 70, 74 on the Sam Jones Expressway. 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
0: Artificial Alternative is a segment where we explore AI music so we know what it's capable of, so we can recognize it when it's being used and either reject it or embrace it. I leave that up to you. But I will color this presentation with my own opinion. That is that I believe the whole point of music and in art in general is human expression. However, sometimes the groove just hits, man. Today, I have a so-called groove funk AI cover of Believer by Imagine Dragons. And as much as I don't want to like it, I did, admittedly, have a lot of fun listening to it when I decided to use it for this week's segment. So let's turn your scrutiny towards it through the first chorus here.

0: right. Okay.
1: I think one of the telltale aspects of AI music are the flawless vocals. It's so hard to do that in real life. Like, the way that high note sounded in the chorus just kind of screamed AI to me. But I think the more interesting thing about this whole trend of AI funk and blues covers and reggae covers, too, is that there's something about those genres that is distinctly human. Like, you don't see a ton of pop covers of songs generated by AI because pop is already super polished. Some pop might as well be AI, you know? There's something about the attitude of funk, the emotion of blues, the groove of reggae that you'd think no computer could understand unless there was a human at the helm, but in this case, there's not. And that's kind of scary that the robots can imitate us that well. If you want, let me know what you think of that at the text line, 800-923-9887. We'll open up this morning's topic next as well. I promise it'll make you feel better about the state of the world than maybe that just did. Believer from Imagine Dragons, the subject of this week's Artificial Alternative on 92.3 WTTS.

0: 92.3 WTTS. Somebody said give Believer by Imagine Dragons a high-energy funk groove, and so AI did. And it didn't turn out bad, but it still sounded like AI. This week's artificial alternative. I got a text from Anna during that song who said, finding out a song is AI ruins it for me. Knowing no human energy went into something totally cheapens it. Thank you, Anna. That's exactly it. Exactly. Hi there. Matt Pelzer. Now let's turn this around. I wanted today to be uplifting. I want to talk about acts of kindness, which are distinctly human. What are some small acts of kindness that you think should happen more often? Let's lift each other up today. This is the nicest audience in radio, after all. Text me, 800-923-9887. 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
7: 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Canyon Line Road right near Southport is due to an accident. Quickly building westbound 70, Sherman to 65, northbound 65 as well, Keystone to 70. Meanwhile, the rest of our travels continue to be light and volume and problem-free. 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

92.3 WTTS. Sancho, better watch out. Santeria from Sublime. Matt Pelzer, we're talking about acts of kindness that we'd like to see more of today. I know this one that Mark sent in happened last weekend. Why? Because of the rain. Hang on. Give me three songs. Doors, the latest from Noah Kahan. 92.3 WTTS.

0: 92.3 WTTS, when Danger Mouse gets involved, something like that happens. Broken Bells, his collaboration with James Mercer of The Shins, the song The High Road, which is what we're taking today. Acts of kindness, generosity with our time and effort, our empathy. Mark texted that this past weekend he gave a jump to a young man with a car full of groceries, and it being this past weekend, it was pouring rain. It's one thing to give somebody a jump. You know, you got to pull your car up. You got to trust this person. You're putting your faith in each other, you know. Another thing to do it all in the pouring rain. Bravo, Mark. What about you? Acts of kindness you'd like to see more often. Make our hearts swell at the text line, why don't you? 800-923-9887. My name's Matt Pelzer. Later this month, we are bringing Tedeschi Trucks Band and Alabama Shakes to Ruoff Music Center. And I am giving away a free pair of tickets in less than an hour on 92.3 WTTS.
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0: 92.3 WTTS, Teddy Swims, The Door. A song about kicking somebody to the curb, somebody who's used up all your goodwill, your faith in humanity. And we've all had somebody like that in our lives, so it's nice to be reminded that there are good people out there and that good things happen all the time. If they didn't, how in the heck would this all work anyway? Acts of kindness that should happen more often. Text 800-923-9887. Here's a sweet story from Elizabeth. She says, a few weeks ago, I was visiting my neighbors. They had an interesting plant hanging on their deck. I said I loved it. Asked where I could get one. The next day, I came home from work, and one was hanging on my front porch. Wonderful, Elizabeth. You tell my wife you like a plant in our house, she'll cut you off a piece, or she'll offer to propagate it for you, put it in a little pot when it's ready. She loves that. Spread joy. Kindness begets kindness. Thank you, Elizabeth, and to your wonderful neighbors. My name's Matt Pelser, and the Indiana State Fair, you know, it comes back this Friday, right? Everything your family loves about summer, rides, animals, fun, food. The food. 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The Indiana State Fair, August 7th through the 23rd. 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
14: 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With everything else, light environment carefree. 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

92.3 WTTS Rehab. No, no, no, says Amy Winehouse. Don't kill my buzz. It's a beautiful day. Sunshine all day, 83 this afternoon. And tickets to Tedeschi Trucks Band and Alabama Shakes coming up at 8:20-ish. Matt Pelzer and Wonderwall from Oasis. 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

here's my final serenade. Here's a gun and here's a blade. Here's a picture that I saved for too long. Here's

92.3 WTTS, Mumford & Sons, and Chris Stapleton lay it all on the table. Here it is. Take it or leave it. Matt Pelser, I'll take this. Alyssa is a beacon of light in a space that, I think rightfully, gets a bad rap. We'll get to her text in two songs. Billy Joe and Green Day. 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

0: 92.3 WTTS. Going back to Wilco the album. And You Never Know. Hi there. It's Matt Pelzer. What a lovely morning to talk about lovely people. Today we're sharing acts of kindness that should happen more often. A little inspo for making the world a better place. If anybody knows how to do it, it's you. Alyssa says she makes everything a little brighter by giving compliments on social media. Combat the trolling, she says, by being positive in that space with abundance. Absolutely, Alyssa. Here's the thing about the algorithm. It feeds on attention. What gets attention? Any kind of attention. Outrage. So that's the stuff that goes viral. And they don't care as long as people are engaging. But Alyssa is engaging in a positive way. Somebody is going to see her kind words. Somebody is going to feel good because of what she's writing, because of what you're writing. Nice things, not hot takes. Anybody else tired of hot takes? How about chill takes, cozy takes, nice takes? Thank you, Alyssa. Acts of kindness we'd like to see more often. Text 800-923-9887. You will call that number in mere moments to win these Tedeschi Trucks Band tickets. We're going to do that after 8:20. And another one of our shows happens September 17th. Big Head Todd and the Monsters at Old National Center for the benefit of the Indianapolis Public Library Foundation. 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
9: 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Westbound 70 has reported an accident at Rural. 5-minute delays. Northbound 65, Keystone to 70. Westbound 70, Emerson to 65. And nearly 10 minutes worth from the south side. Eastbound 465, Meridian to Emerson. 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

92.3 WTTS REM. There's the world before you won Tedeschi Trucks Band tickets and the world after you won Tedeschi Trucks Band tickets. Both very different from each other, so it's about to be the end of the world as we know it. If you would like to go on August 22nd to Ruoff Music Center to see them and Alabama Shakes together, you just need to be caller 10 right now. That's all. 800-923-WTTS. 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

92.3 WTTS, Three Doors Down. There is a bit of an edge to When I'm Gone Now That He's Gone. Singer Brad Arnold, who we lost back in February. Matt Pelser. Dawn shares a great idea on how to share some love. Give me two songs we'll hear from Dawn. And congrats, by the way, to Bonnie from Bargersville. If there's one thing I love, it's alliteration. She's going to Tedeschi Trucks Band August 22nd. She just won my tickets today. You'll win tomorrow. I just know it. She talks to angels. Probably Bonnie does. It's 92.3 WTTS.

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0: 92.3 WTTS, Better Man, Pearl Jam. You want to know how to be a better man? Here's how you can be a better man. Take it from Don here. We're sharing about acts of kindness this morning. And Don wrote this. I think it's perfect. She says an act of kindness she'd like to see more often is a family doing everything so moms can have a baby moon with each baby. Meals, dishes, laundry, yard work, groceries, transportation, so that all she needs to do is lay around and imprint with her new baby. 100%. That is so important. Dads, too. When our first was born, I was working part-time. So there was no paternity leave where I was. I just had to take sick days. But they were understanding about it. When our second was born, my wife and I were with him constantly for 2 weeks. And it was the best 2 weeks of my life. We had help at the house. When I wasn't with him, I was doing those things that Dawn mentioned. It is so important. And yes, moms with fresh babies deserve all the help that we can possibly give them. Thank you, Dawn. The baby moon. What about you? Inspire us with an act of kindness that you think would make the world a little better if it happened more often. Text 800-923-9887. What do you say we vibe with a new song from this band in their third album in 2 years? What is this, the 70s? Hang on, it's 92.3 WTTS.
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10: Towards the end of my high school years, I started getting into drugs. 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And one day, I'm kind of just reflecting on my life, and I realized like I was separated from God. 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Once I gave my life to Christ, everything changed. 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

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Matt Pelzer, Goose have put out 5 albums in as many years amid a relentless touring schedule. 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And especially since 3 of those albums have just come out within the last 2 years. 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

0: 92.3 WTTS. Third Eye Blind. How's it going to be? A wonderful use of the auto harp. Love to hear more of that. And more of this, too, for that matter. We're sharing about acts of kindness at the text line this morning because the world could be a lot better, couldn't it? We see so much bad that we forget how easy it is to be good. Lisa sent this to the text line. She said, I would love to see people send more compliments and thanks to folks in service industries that are doing a great job. Tell them. Tell their bosses. We often complain loudly and keep compliments to ourselves. Let's change that. Indeed. Thank you, Lisa. We ordered pizza for my kiddo's birthday party a couple weekends ago, and the delivery guy thanked me profusely for the tip, like to the point where I thought, does he never get a tip? Given it was a 20% tip on a big order, but still, it made me wonder, like, how many people just don't tip? People deliver pizza to make money, not for the love of the game, but not everybody can tip like that. At the very least, be kind to service industry people. It is always worth it. Thank you, Lisa. My name is Matt Pelzer. We have some tickets up for grabs in the VIP room that I want to tell you about. Yacht Rock Review, they always put on a great show, and they will do so at Ruoff Music Center Saturday, September 12th. There is a show that we are anticipating at the Vogue next spring, Foy Vance, April 13th. We've got those tickets already in there. The VIP room in the WTTS app, thanks to Brothers Floor Covering, where shopping local doesn't mean paying more, it means receiving more. 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
0: Grit. 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
5: 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Once again, from the south side, eastbound 465 serves up a slowdown. Meridian to Emerson, northbound 65 is much. Keystone to 70, along with westbound 70. Emerson to 65. The rest of the main drags continue to be moderate to light in volume. 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

92.3 WTTS. Do we know what he said? Loser from Beck, who, by the way, is about to put out his first new album in 7 years. First one since Hyperspace, called Ride Lonesome. It comes out next month. Matt Pelzer with you. Speaking of new music, how about Heavy Foot from Monrovia? Happy sunny Tuesday. It's 92.3 WTTS.

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1: 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I appreciate the contrast between the new Mumford & Sons album we got last year called Rushmere and the new one we got this year called Prizefighter. Rushmere was just the band. It was purely them. And then Prizefighter was the band and all their friends, like that song that they did with Hozier, Rubber Band Man. Hi there, it's Matt Pelser. Let's go broad to close out this morning's topic. Acts of kindness we'd like to see more of. Kyle provides a lot of good insight with this one. Hold tight. Three more songs. Trouble from Cage the Elephant. 92.3 WTTS.

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0: 92.3 WTTS, Rhiannon from Fleetwood Mac. There's a new biography of Stevie Nicks coming out September 15th by Rachel Brodsky called Lessons and Lace. Everything I know about dreams, heartbreak, and magic I learned from Stevie Nicks. It is unauthorized, which is always so interesting to me. I'll be watching that one closely. I'm sure the book has nothing but kind things to say, as do we, the nicest audience in radio. We're sharing about acts of kindness that we would like to see more often this morning. We're feeling the warm and fuzzies at the text line. Kyle paints with a broad brush here, but in a very good way. Kyle says, general mindfulness in day-to-day actions with others and ourselves is what he'd like to see more of more often. A word to a stranger, safe driving, realizing it's not always about us and everyone carries stress in some regard. In short, be considerate, right, Kyle? You never know what somebody's going through. A kind word makes a bad day good and a good day great. So let's do it as often as we can with as many people as we can. My name's Matt Pelser. Up next, a song inspired by something she said, or was it something he said? There's some dispute. Let's dispute it. Next, 92.3 WTTS.
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92.3 WTTS. Tom Petty swore that he got that title from Janis Joplin, who once said, "I love being on stage and everything else is just waiting." But Roger McGuinn, a jangle pop pioneer of the Byrds, said that he once said it to Tom Petty. So who knows? I mean, we've all got stuff floating around up there. Speaking of jangle pop, how about Slide? Goo Goo Dolls, 92.3 WTTS.

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0: 92.3 WTTS Wallflowers marked the 30th anniversary of that album, Bringing Down the Horse, with a big tour this year, which will come through Brown County Music Center later this month. 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

92.3 WTTS, Queen and Bowie. The sum of its parts is still great, but somehow that's greater under pressure. Matt Pelzer. 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

92.3 WTTS, audience participation on Ho Hey from the Lumineers. Matt Pelster coming up, a song that I heard live on Saturday night. Yes, it was rain or shine, so we got wet. Hang on. Glory Days from Springsteen first. It's 92.3 WTTS.

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0: 92.3 WTTS, 1 week from the Bare Naked Ladies. We knew we were under the pavilion, so we thought, well, I know the weather looks bad, but we'll have a roof over our heads, right? Yeah, but we didn't take into account that it was going to be breezy, too. So we got soaked. We were in, like, the last five rows of the pavilion, and so we got so wet. But I couldn't imagine, the lawn seemed full for that train show, so I couldn't imagine what they were going through out there. But the Bare Naked Ladies did put on a great show to open up for Train on Saturday night at Ruoff Music Center. My name's Matt Pelzer, and for you, I have a title track coming up, a special one, though. And we just found out that it's going to be a title track, a new album coming out next month. Hold tight. Special guest on this one next on 92.3 WTTS.
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92.3 WTTS, written just before the Beatles broke up. Paul McCartney's Maybe I'm Amazed. Matt Pelzer, I hope your Tuesday goes great. Pete takes over next. I'm going to leave you with a song that we just found out is actually a title track. A new album from Beck coming out next month called Ride Lonesome. This is a special rendition of this song, though, featuring Sierra Farrell. 92.3 WTTS.

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0: 92.3 WTTS, it's Jewel with Who Will Save Your Soul. From her debut album, Pieces of You, that came out in 1994, I'm Pete Kilmer. Good morning. Hey, WTTS Rock to Read presenting Big Head Todd and the Monsters. Really looking forward to the show on Thursday night, September 17th, out at the Murat Theater at Old National Center. 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

92.3 WTTS Coldplay Clocks off the album Rush of Blood to the Head. It was a song that almost didn't make it on the album. They had locked the album. They weren't going to add anything else, but Chris Martin was sitting at a piano and came up with the piano riff and the lyrics for the song in 15 minutes, so they decided they had to add it to the album at the very last minute. Hope you're having a great day from their album Big Modern. It's Goose and Good to Be, 92.3 WTTS.

92.3 WTTS Supertramp with Give a Little Bit, a song that Roger Hodgson wrote when he was a teenager. It was a year after the Beatles released All You Need Is Love, and Roger was a teenager, and he wrote that song, and Supertramp didn't record it until 1977. Weather today, sunny skies, a high of 85 degrees. I hope you're having a great day. It's OAR with Shattered on 92.3 WTTS.

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0: 92.3 WTTS, Jimmy Eat World with The Middle off the album Bleed American, which is celebrating its 25th anniversary this year. So the guys are on tour celebrating the 25th anniversary of the album. They're looking forward to recording a new album later on this year as well. Hey, Matt Pelzer spoke with Sandra Schweiderman about the upcoming Late Night on Main show with Dude on August 15th and about their Carmel Porch Fest grant program that encourages young people pursuing music. If you want to find out more and you want to listen to the conversation, we've got it for you on the WTTS app.
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92.3 WTTS Green Day with Boulevard of Broken Dreams. Going to have your chance to win tickets to go to the Indiana State Fair. I'm going to have that for you at 12:20 when I tell you to call in. Now, next month, Pearl Jam member Jeff Ament has got a photo book capturing Pearl Jam's early years. It's going to be coming out on September 26th. It's called Since Forever, so be on the lookout for that. This is Pearl Jam and Yellow Ledbetter on 92.3 WTTS.

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0: 92.3 WTTS, the Rockin' Tours and Steady As She Goes from the album Broken Boy Soldiers. Another Jack White project right there. Hope you're having a great day. Hey, do yourself a favor. Go over into the VIP room. We're giving away tickets to some great shows like Foy Vance at the Vogue on April 13th in 2027. The Yacht Rock Review happening Saturday, September 12th out at Ruoff. Always a fun time. 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
22: 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I was shooting up heroin, completely lost. And one day, I'm kind of just reflecting on my life, and I realized like I was separated from God. 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Even though all of us are sinners, Jesus loves us, and that's why he provided the sacrifice for our sins. Once I gave my life to Christ, everything changed. 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

92.3 WTTS Fleetwood Mac with Dreams. And if it's your dream to go to the Indiana State Fair, I'm going to make it come true to caller number 10 right now. 1-800-923-9887. A pair of tickets to the Indiana State Fair happening August 7th through the 23rd. Up for grabs to caller 10. Good luck. 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

92.3 WTTS, The Smashing Pumpkins with 1979 off the Melancholy and the Infinite Sadness album. Now, the Pumpkins are doing a 30th anniversary tour celebrating that album. They're going to be stopping at Gainbridge Fieldhouse on October 20th. 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He was a big fan of David Bowie, including his Ziggy Stardust days. This is David Bowie with Starman on 92.3 WTTS.

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0: 92.3 WTTS, Nirvana with In Bloom. Now, this Friday means the start of the Indiana State Fair. 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

92.3 WTTS, The Black Crowes and Hard to Handle, covering Otis Redding on that particular song. Now, Houndmouth is back. They just put out their album a couple of weeks ago called Lordy. From that album, it's Tiger Blood from Houndmouth on 92.3 WTTS.

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92.3 WTTS, Noah Kahn with The Great Divide. And just the other day, Noah somehow managed to cut his eye open during a St. Louis concert, but he was able to finish the show and get it all stitched up afterwards. He's perfectly fine. Going to give you an idea about some things to do around the Indianapolis area. We'll hear from Jane's Addiction right now. 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

0: 92.3 WTTS, Jane's Addiction and Ben Caught Stealing. Now, the dog at the start of the song, that was actually Perry Farrell's dog, Annie, was trying to get into the recording booth where he was doing his vocals at the time. 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
0: Hi, everyone. It's Pete, August in Indiana. 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

92.3 WTTS, Dermot Kennedy with Funeral from his Weight of the Woods album. And he's going to be in town on September 8th. 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
10: Towards the end of my high school years, I started getting into drugs. 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Even though all of us are sinners, Jesus loves us, and that's why he provided the sacrifice for our sins. Once I gave my life to Christ, everything changed. I actually crave and long to live in righteousness, not to earn God's favor, but in thankfulness for what he did for me.
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92.3 WTTS, 311 and Amburn. At one point, 311 lead singer Nick Hexum was dating one of the Pussycat Dolls. And apparently, that song is about that person. Allegedly. Who knows? They've never really officially confirmed it one way or another. I'm Pete Kilmer. Have fun with Crystal. She's got your chance to win tickets to go to the Indiana State Fair at 5:20. Going to leave you with Imagine Dragons and Natural on 92.3 WTTS. 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
1: 92.3 WTTS, little sense of urgency. We just don't have much time. Of course, that would be Buffalo Traffic Jam. Fool's Gold, a couple of guys that met at Montana State University, making something out of themselves in the music industry right now with that. And Fool's Gold, cannot wait to hear what's next. Hey, how are you anyway? I would tell you what's next for us, all these benefit shows we have coming up. And WTTS Rock to Read is one of them. 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
7: Towards the end of my high school years, I started getting into drugs. 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And one day, I'm kind of just reflecting on my life, and I realized like I was separated from God. 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I actually crave and long to live in righteousness, not to earn God's favor, but in thankfulness for what he did for me.
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92.3 WTTS, and yeah, it would be Mount Joy's latest in the middle. I wonder how they're going to pull that off at our Rock on the River show. WTTS Rock on the River for Indiana Wish, celebrating 10 years of Mount Joy. That is brand new music. In the Middle is the name of it. Gigi Perez, the collaboration. Crystal McKenzie and Nirvana. How about a little Smells Like Teen Spirit? We are talking seriously cool set of music here. 92.3 WTTS.

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0: 92.3 WTTS and the White Stripes, Seven Nation Army. You know, everything they put out was so good. But what Jack White did with Loretta Lynn, that's one for the history books, man. You talk about just savoring a legacy, for lack of better words. That's what he did with the Van Leer Rose album and Loretta Lynn. It's just one of my favorite projects. And really, when I heard about it, that I heard the White Stripes guy was going to be collaborating with, you know, Loretta, I was like, no? I mean, what? Oh, man, did that turn out to be something. That's where I became a huge Jack White fan right there. Crystal McKenzie, let's do this. I want to get you into these Indiana State Fair passes. We have those at 5:20. That'll be in the middle of the hour-long music block, which starts at 4:30. So 4:30 to 5:30, hour-long music block, and in the middle of that at 5:20, Indiana State Fair passes this week from 92.3 WTTS.
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12: Towards the end of my high school years, I started getting into drugs. I was shooting up heroin, completely lost. And one day, I'm kind of just reflecting on my life, and I realized like I was separated from God. The sacrifice of Jesus on the cross lit up for me. Even though all of us are sinners, Jesus loves us, and that's why he provided the sacrifice for our sins. Once I gave my life to Christ, everything changed. I actually crave and long to live in righteousness, not to earn God's favor, but in thankfulness for what he did for me.
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92.3 WTTS Genesis, and that's all. You know, that's the song that Phil Collins said he wrote as a little ode to Ringo Starr because he thought it had kind of a Beatles-esque drum beat. All right. Crystal McKenzie, whatever you say, Phil Collins, whatever you say, buddy, because if I were drowning, you would not lend me a hand. Hey, Noah Kahan's latest. I don't know if you saw any of the videos, or maybe you were even there at the Bonnaroo Music Festival. When he played this, the audience became one. From the new album, The Great Divide, Doors, and the latest from Noah Kahan on 92.3 WTTS.

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92.3 WTTS. Sam Fender with Olivia Dean. And I got to say, Olivia Dean is the secret ingredient there. She helped rewrite one of his older songs. And man, what a success that one has become for them. A nice duo. Olivia Dean, Sam Fender, that's called Rein Me In. And speaking of just vibe checks, man, does it get any better than Bob Marley and the Wailers? Come on. One love, 92.3 WTTS.

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0: 92.3 WTTS and Foo Fighters, Times Like These. Now, there's some angst that they were able to put into that song. That was back in the time that the Foo Fighters were thinking about breaking up, and that is what the song is about, Times Like These. And they wanted it to sound off balance. So you know what they did? A 7-4 time signature in that song after it kicked in from the 4-4 time signature that we're all, of course, used to. But a 7-4, I think that makes it feel a little more off balance. And that was what they were going for. Brilliant. It's Crystal McKenzie. Hey, speaking of brilliant, so is the VIP room right now. We have so much lined up for you to go win in there. So get into the VIP room on the WTTS app, sign up to be a 92.3 VIP, and then go after these Yacht Rock review passes for September 12th at, Ruoff. That's a show, and it will be on a Saturday night. So also Foy Vance to the Vogue on April 13th, 2027. 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

92.3 WTTS and Zach Bryan, who wrote a lot of these songs when he was out serving these United States of America with the U.S. Navy. And that would be Plastic Cigarette. I'm Crystal McKenzie. How about, speaking of great songwriters, one that was written by Neil Diamond, made famous, though, by UB40, Red Red Wine, 92.3 WTTS.

92.3 WTTS Incubus and Dig. It's been a while since I've heard that one. It's probably one of their more vulnerable songs. Brandon Boyd wrote that about a couple of imperfect people somehow making each other better with their imperfections. Okay. Teddy Swims. Let's have some bad dreams about it now as we continue inside of a killer set of music here. 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

0: 92.3 WTTS Lit and My Own Worst Enemy. That song was the most played modern rock song of 1999. So that gives you an idea as the time period. Not to mention the fact that it's all based on real life escapades. So my car in the front yard, yeah, that actually happened. It came in through the window last night. Those things actually happened. Just talking about the rock and roll lifestyle that Lit was living. And that is Lit from the Department of Redundancy Department. I'm Crystal McKenzie. We're getting into the pre-party before the hour-long music block here. And then at 4:30, we blast off with the hour-long music block. I want you to know, 5:20 Indiana State Fair passes for you from 92.3 WTTS.
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12: 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I-65 southbound, heavy traffic, 21st Street to Meridian. North side slow on I-465 westbound, ditch road to I-865. From I-69 to I-865, 16 minutes. East side slow, I-465 southbound, I-70 to South Shadeland Avenue. South side heavy traffic, I-465 eastbound from I-69 to Arlington Avenue. I-65, I-70, collector northbound slow between the South Split and Washington Street. 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

92.3 WTTS, Duran Duran. You know, they're in the Rock and Roll Hall of Fame now. Ordinary World, which is a song about loss. And somehow we find a way to move forward after loss. And then a few years later, Green Day asking a similar question on kind of a different angle, though. 21 Guns, it's about waving the white flag, laying down the fight, searching for peace after the battle. Let's go with it. Green Day is on 92.3 WTTS.

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92.3 WTTS. You know that's Mumford & Sons, but did you know it's Chris Stapleton helping them on that? And they've never performed that to a live audience yet. But there's always time, because coming up in September, they're both on the bill for Bourbon & Beyond down in Louisville. I think history will be made when they get up to sing it together. That's Here from the Prize Fighter album, new from Mumford & Sons, this time a collab with the great Chris Stapleton. Crystal McKenzie and Killer, Somebody Told Me, inside the pre-party, right into the hour-long music block at 4:30, 92.3 WTTS.

93 WTTS. Yeah, it's Spin Doctors and Two Princes. You know what? Last time I saw the Spin Doctors live, they were at Craig Park in Greenwood. Oh, get ready for some more of that action. Give me three songs and we'll talk about what Greenwood Craig Park is up to this weekend. How about Heavy Foot? This is some new music, new artist, as a matter of fact, based out of Liberia, but moved to Chattanooga, had adopted parents, and fell in love with Appalachian music. Heavy Foot, new from Monrovia on 92.3 WTTS.

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0: 92.3 WTTS, the great voice of Natalie Merchant with 10,000 Maniacs and an old Patti Smith song, Because the Night. Golly, man. You know, this the thought of Natalie Merchant playing our Studio 92 within the last couple of years. She did not have to do that. And it was right before one of her performances in Fishers at the Fishers Event Center. And she just decided, yeah, you know, radio's been good to me. I think I'll go do this. And it was like, you know, the end of COVID and the whole thing. She still came in and did that for us. If you want to listen to it, they sit right there awaiting your arrival on the WTTS app. Those are the Studio 92 performances, powered, by the way, by Chapman Heating and Air. Now I want to get you in on something really cool. How about things to do on the WTTS app? Look at this. Greenwood Amphitheater in Craig Park. Are you ready for this weekend? Soul Street takes over. So that's lawn chairs, blankets, snack field coolers. You know how we roll. You get on over there. It's the 8th of August already. Oh my gosh. So much fun hanging out in Greenwood at Craig Park. This is all part of things to do on the WTTS app. And you want to check out the Things to Do Places to Go podcast too, brought to you by Brothers Floor Covering. 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
10: 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I-65 southbound stop. Go 29th Street to Meridian. I-70 eastbound stopped. Harding to the south split. I-465 to the south split. 21 minutes. South side of crash. I-465 southbound of Kentucky Avenue on the right shoulder. I-65 southbound before Raymond Street. Disabled vehicle. Right lanes blocked from the south split to I-465. 7 minutes. 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

92.3 WTTS and Mark Foster from Foster the People wrote "Sit Next to Me" about slowing down a little bit, reconnecting with people. This world is constantly pulling us in different directions. Let's have a reconnection of sorts. And talk about a connection, man. Chris Martin one day walks out of the studio, sees a whole sky full of stars, walks back in the studio and records this song. Wrote it on the spot that night, and it is the breakthrough song for Coldplay, Yellow, on 92.3 WTTS.

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92.3 WTTS, Cage the Elephant, and some new music, Beaches in Tennessee. I want to call them the Beaches of Tennessee. Those guys have made their rounds, haven't they? They're born and raised in Bowling Green, Kentucky, moved to get their sound over to London, England, and now they are back with the Beaches in Tennessee, brand new from Cage the Elephant. It's Crystal McKenzie, hour-long music block, and how about Hand in Pocket? It's Alanis Morissette on 92.3 WTTS.

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93WTTS. It's Noah Kahan and The Great Divide, title cut to his new album, and he is on quite the little tour. He decided for the beginning of this new album, he wanted to do a tour of only baseball stadiums. And man, is he pulling that off. The mother of all baseball stadium performers. And this, my friend, is the mother of the MP3. See what I did there? Suzanne Vega and DNA, Tom's Diner, the very song that was used for the creation of the MP3 technology. It's 92.3 WTTS in the hour-long music block.

92.3 WTTS. Bob Dylan's son leads up that band, you know. That would be Jacob Dylan's band, Wallflowers and One Headlight. You and Cinderella, it's always a challenge. Get home on one headlight without a ticket. You're set. It's Crystal McKenzie. Hey, you know what we're going to do? Two songs from right now. Hand over your tickets to the Indiana State Fair, which starts this Friday. In the meantime, AWOL Nation, it's sale in the hour-long music block. It's 92.3 WTTS.

92.3 WTTS. It is a tearjerker of a movie that song comes from. I don't know if you've tried to watch it yet. It's called Reminders of Him. You can get that streaming on Peacock. And Noah Cyrus, the mastermind behind the theme song to it, it plays where the credits roll towards the end. Light Over the Hill and brand new music for Noah Cyrus. I know you want these right now. You want me just to say, yeah, we got your State Fair tickets. So get on the horn. 1-800-923-9887, because we have your State Fair tickets. 1-800-923-WTTS. We're looking for caller 10 and the best of luck. The Eurythmics and Sweet Dreams Indeed on 92.3 WTTS.

0: 92.3 WTTS, Gigi Perez and Sailor Song. You know, she is back collaborating with Mount Joy. And proudly, Mount Joy, our WTTS Rock on the River headliners. That one is going down September 15th. Now, there's one 2 days later, WTTS Rock to Read. Couple of benefit shows in the same week this year. And this one for Rock the Read is for the Indianapolis Public Library Foundation and those children's reading programs. We have Big Head Todd and the Monsters for that. That is Thursday, September 17th. Once again, we'll do this in the prettiest, most amazing room there is in Indianapolis to hold a concert. Marat Theater, Old National Center, and proceeds benefiting our Indianapolis Public Library Foundation. 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
10: 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Stop and go traffic, I-65 southbound, 29th Street to Meridian, I-465 to the north, split 15 minutes. Stop traffic, I-65, I-7 collector southbound, between the north split and the south split with road work. North side, stop and go, I-465 eastbound, Meridian to I-69. I-70 eastbound is stopped, Harding to the south split, I-465 to the south split, 19 minutes. I'm Tom Beckwith, TTS Traffic, powered by Marshall Mechanical, the local trusted team for all your air conditioning needs, from service and maintenance to new units. 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

0: 92.3 WTTS and Wake Me Up When September Ends. Billy Joe Armstrong wrote that when his father was dying there in September. And, you know, last September I lost my mama. And I'm telling you what, talk about a song that resonates with me now in such a different way. Ah, Wake Me Up When September Ends. And now I know really what you were talking about, Billy Joe Armstrong. Like, I can feel you. All right. Crystal McKenzie. Going to get you into this forecast whether you want it or not. We have a 50% chance of showers on Friday, but it isn't going to stop us from the shanty. We have decided to do this rain or shine. We like standing in the rain and drinking beer, as long as there's no lightning or anything, right? But 50-50 chance on Friday and Saturday. So you know what? It's not going to be a complete rain out. Nothing but sunshine till we get there. We'll see you at the shanty, where we now take it on location to the Rathskeller every Friday. 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
13: 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I-65 southbound stop. Go 21st Street to Meridian from I-465 to the north. Split 15 minutes. Stop traffic with road work on I-65, I-7 o'clock. Southbound between the north split and the south split. North side backed up on I-465 eastbound, Westville Boulevard, Allisonville Road. I-70 eastbound stop and go Harding to the south split. I-70 westbound past Emerson Avenue, disabled semi right shoulder. East side stop and go I-465 southbound, I-70 to South Shadeland Avenue. 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
1: 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They are so young and just starting in the music industry, and I cannot wait to see what's next for Buffalo Traffic Jam. They met in college in Montana State University in Bozeman. And let's just see where all of that goes. That is a terrific new sound from Buffalo Traffic Jam. An old sound that they made new again, right? Fool's Gold. I'm Crystal McKenzie, Collective Soul, our friends from Minnesota. And Shine on 92.3 WTTS.

0: 92.3 WTTS. The name of the album was Sigh No More. It's where we're all turned on to Mumford & Sons and The Cave. That song right there comes off of the debut album. Man, they have come so far since then. And they're getting ready to play Bourbon and Beyond. And so is Chris Stapleton. And you know, they have that song Here out from that Prize Fighter album. That is inevitable. A collaboration that has to be done on stage at Bourbon and Beyond. History is about to be made down there, I'm here to tell you. And that, by the way, Mumford & Sons' new album, Prize Fighter, it's going to be up for so many Grammys. Mark my word. It is Crystal McKenzie. That's what my mom used to say. Mark my word. How about one of the great jam bands of today? Let's put those guys on with one of their new jams. It's all part of the next stretch of music. 92.3 WTTS.
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6: 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Stop-and-go traffic, I-65 southbound, 21st Street to Meridian, I-465 to the north, split 12 minutes. North side slow, I-465 eastbound, Westville Boulevard, Ellisonville Road, I-70 eastbound, stop-and-go, Harding to the south, split, I-70 westbound, past Emerson Avenue, disabled semi-right shoulder, stop-and-go Rural Street to the north, split. East side heavy, I-465 southbound, I-70 to South Shadeland Avenue, I-65 northbound, stop-and-go Raymond Street to the south, split. 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

92.3 WTTS Goose and Good to Be, one of the great jam bands of today. And man, even Bob Weir wanted to step up on stage with them back in the day when they were in Mexico City just a few years ago. When the Grateful Dead wants to step up and jam with you, right? It's Crystal McKenzie, Ragged Bone Man. What a set of music. Golly, let's head into Tuesday night together and a gorgeous one at that. Human on 92.3 WTTS.

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0: 92.3 WTTS, it's Tom Cochran, and life is a highway. Yeah, you know, he came from Red Ryder, Lunatic Fringe. If you're old enough to remember that, that was a jam. Hey, Crystal McKenzie, want to get you into the VIP room. It's undeniable right now. Yacht Rock Review. It is on a Saturday night, honey. September 12th out at Ruoff. You'll need that because it is Yacht Rock after all. That is just one heck of a show. And every year, it usually sells out. So get in on that in the VIP room right now. We've got free tickets for you. Foy Vance, too. This will be great. At the Vogue. And this is a 2027 show, April 13th. Register now for your chance to win right there on the WTTS app in the VIP room. 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

92.3 WTTS. Golly, Stevie Nicks, Edge of 17. And I am about to turn you on to something new from U2. Have you heard this yet? You know, they haven't put anything out in 9 years. Are you ready for brand new music from U2? It's called Street of Dreams. Let's turn it up right now. 92.3 WTTS.

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The best duets don't compete. 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And I think Sam Fender and Olivia Dean accomplished that with Rein Me In. Good evening. Lenny here. Dan Reynolds wrote this with Wrestling with the Pressures That Comes with Success. It seems like every artist that has massive success gets to this moment. It's Imagine Dragons, whatever it takes. 92.3 WTTS.

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92.3 WTTS. If you're spending the evening with us, you're in a good place right now. Vance Joy leaves plenty of room for your imagination and fascination in the dark. This record has been bringing people together from the very first hand clap. It's John Mellencamp, Jack and Diane on 92.3 WTTS.

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92.3 WTTS. That's Nirvana with Lithium. Tomorrow morning, you can wake up with Matt Pelzer. He starts at 6. Set your alarm, and as you get ready for work, he'd like to know, I wasn't hungry until I smelled. And you can do the hard work now. If you'd like to text them, you can text them right now at 1-800-923-9887. And he will see that when he gets in the morning. Also at 8:20, Tedeschi Trucks Band in Alameda Shakes. Tickets are up for grabs. They play the Ruoff Music Center on August 22nd. All of that and more tomorrow morning with Matt Pelzer. He starts at 6. Need to breathe. Say it now. It's 92.3 WTTS.

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Neil Young's never chased perfection. He's always trusted the first honest take, and Heart of Gold carries that spirit. Much like David Shaw, he never sounds like he's performing a lyric. He sounds like he's living it. 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

92.3 WTTS. The older I get, the more I appreciate artists who know when not to do too much. And Mumford & Sons and Chris Stapleton do that on here. They have this great song. They don't oversing. They don't force it. It just sounds very natural. Tom Petty understood that that assignment better than just about anyone. It's Tom Petty and the Heartbreakers, Mary Jane's Last Dance on 92.3 WTTS.